Our left brain is called 89.1 CISO. The right side of our brain is called Max FM. 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

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But why not 50? Why not 60? Why not 80? 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

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And don't dare say the Muskokas. They'll cut you for it. 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

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Your favorite rock and alternative nonstop for 40 minutes. My dog, that's amazing. And it starts right now. 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

At some point in time. Some band. Somewhere. Where. Recorded a song. And this is that song. Max FM, the alternative north. Where?

Too Bad, courtesy of Rival Sons for you right there. It's Jules hanging out with you today, and I've got July Talk, and then we're going to have 40 minutes of music nonstop for you. Here is The Garden, Max FM. I win.

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That is Bug in the Cake. All right, I got stuff for the Darcys right now. Here is Washed Away, Max FM.

It's falling away from me. It's falling away from me. It's falling away from me.